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1: I told her everything, kept no secrets. 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We were invisible in the city lights, but I never

Cause I gotta have faith. Ooh, I gotta have faith. Because I gotta have faith, faith, faith. I gotta have faith, faith, faith. 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
1: Mein Franken, mein Charivari, das Radio von hier mit den Klassikern unserer Zeit.